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0: 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Always listen to your woman. 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When I get a good woman, listen to she. 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Nah, for real. 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

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You are listening to 100.1 Vibes FM. Welcome to Bollywood Beats. 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

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My name is Kavita and I'll be keeping your company until 10 a.m. this beautiful Saturday morning. It is Saturday the 18th of July 2026. A very beautiful Saturday here in beautiful Guyana. My Guyana, your Guyana. And you know, Saturday for some people is market day. Some persons do groceries and some persons do general shopping. Good morning to all the vendors at the various markets across our beautiful country.

Sat Samander. This one never gets old. From the 1992 movie Vishwatma that stars the late Devya Bharati, Sunny Deol, and Chowki Pandey. Happy, happy Saturday to you. All the best to you for the weekend ahead.

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We are setting the trend for you for the weekend. If you are heading out to a birthday party this evening, you're heading to a wedding, or you're just going out there to have a line, we would like to wish you all the best and encourage you to be safe.

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0: Hi there, I'm Woman Carver Elgin, station at traffic headquarters in Blairy. According to Section 76.1 of the Motor Vehicles and Road Traffic Act, Chapter 5102, the rules of the road are: all vehicles must keep to the left or near side of the road. While driving a vehicle, when meeting another vehicle traveling in the opposite direction, you must keep well to the left or near side of the road. When being overtaken, you must keep to the left or near side of the road. You should not, therefore, except when you intend to overtake or turn right, drive along the middle of the road.
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Let's continue to live in harmony. We are one people, one nation, one destiny. And FIFA World Cup fans, tomorrow is a very big day. It's the final between Spain and Argentina, Sunday the 19th of July 2026. A very big day for FIFA World Cup 2026.

Hits after hits only on Bollywood Beats 100.1 Vibes FM. I would also like to tell you on this beautiful Saturday morning to look for something positive in each day, even if some days you have to look a little harder.

from the movie Dawn, Amitabh Bachchan and Zeena Taman. Also, I would like to tell you the beautiful, stunning and charming Bollywood actress Priyanka Chopra Jonas is celebrating her birthday today, the 18th of July. And for those of you celebrating your birthday today, happy, happy birthday to you. If you are tying the knot over the weekend, congratulations to you. You are getting married. You know, you are celebrating whatever it is that you are celebrating. We are happy for you and we'll always be happy for you.

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It's beautiful sunshine here in Guyana. What's the weather like at your end? Bringing to you some kanchan on this wonderful Saturday morning.

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This is Kavita saying bye from Bollywood Beats. Do have a safe and enjoyable weekend. Until Monday.

Well, a Saturday morning blessings to you. It is 15 minutes after that 10 o'clock hour, and I'm Kieran Moria here to keep your company up until 14 hours on a beautiful Saturday morning. Happy Saturday, you guys. It's the weekend. And you're locked on to the best station in the nation, 100.1 Vibes FM. Thank you so much for keeping it locked in to us. For those of you, you know, listening to us online, good morning to you. Blessings for an awesome Saturday. If you're listening to us in the comfort of your homes, your vehicles, you're on the road and you're hearing us, they're blasting the sounds of the music on the airwaves right now. Hope you're enjoying the vibes. Well, it's the 18th day in the month of July. Yes, July is moving quite fast. July 18, 2026. Well, if you're celebrating that birthday today, happy birthday to you. Wishing you all the best on your big day, your plus one. If you're celebrating your anniversary as well, happy anniversary to you. Whatever milestone you are celebrating, just know that we are celebrating with you, all right? Well, the vibes continue right here on Vibes FM. That's why we're here, to bring you the vibes right here on Vibes FM.

21 minutes after that 9 o'clock hour, you're still locked onto Vibes 100.1 FM on a beautiful Saturday morning. It's a weekend, you guys, and if you know you're sitting down there wondering how to switch off from the busy work weekend reset, you can definitely have some family time. Now, I know some of you might be thinking, oh, planning a family day might be too expensive or it's too much work. But honestly, it doesn't have to be. You know, the children, they want, you know, a nice experience. It's the weekend after all. Some of them would have been to summer school or classes, would have been to vacation Bible school. They want to take them out this weekend to ensure that they have a wonderful time. After all, they're on break. They're on, you know, a school break. And of course, there are a few simple, easy ways that you can make some memories this weekend without, you know, spending a lot of money or cash. So if you're looking for a great spot, you know, to stretch your legs, you can think about a place where you have a lot of green space. So you can head over to the National Park right here in town if you're in Georgetown. Or you can take a relaxing stroll through the botanical gardens. And of course, it costs you nothing. The atmosphere is peaceful and the perfect place, you know, to kick a ball around. Or just sit under a big shade tree and just talk, just converse. Have a lovely conversation, eat something nice. And just have a quiet, you know, family time. And hey, if you want a little more energy, you know, a nice breeze, you can always take a drive or walk down to the seawall. Yeah, let the children run around, grab some local snacks, and just watch the water. It's simple, it's fresh, and it gets everyone away from their phone screens for a while.

A special good morning to all the folks down in Reed and Hoop. Hope you're having a wonderful, wonderful Saturday. All the folks down in Turkine, Industry Plaisance. Everybody listening right now in Georgetown.

25 minutes after the hour. Hope you have been enjoying the vibe so far on Vibes 100.1 FM. Well, this is where we're going to be taking a quick break to bring you these messages. But when we get back, we have more great music for you and some updates coming up your way. So stick around right here on Vibes FM.

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And we're back right here on City Buzz. This is Vibes 100.1 FM on a Saturday morning. Thank you so much for vibing with us. Timothy Roberts on your radio right now. This one is called Good Vibes. That's exactly what we need this weekend. Good vibes only.

32 minutes after 10 o'clock. You're still with us on Vibes 100.1 FM, and I'm sure today is someone's birthday. It is July 18, 2026. Well, of course, it's about that time we tell you what's happening in the country right now, keeping you in the loop, ensure that you are in the know. First up, if you're heading down to the Kingston Seawall today, you'll notice things looking a whole lot brighter and cleaner. Early this Saturday morning, Commissioner of Police Clifton Hicken traded his usual duties to lead ranks of the Guyana Police Force in a massive anniversary cleanup campaign. Sergeant Clifford George from the Corporate Communications Unit told us, you know, the environmental initiative brought officers together to beautify our popular beachfront as part of the force's ongoing anniversary observances. So kudos to the GPF for looking out for our community spaces. But that's not all the police are up to. Drivers take note, the GPF just received 400 heavy-duty wheel clamps. And this is a major move to strengthen traffic enforcement, curb illegal parking, and crack down on vehicle overloading across the country. So consider this your friendly radio warning. Park smart or get clamped. Now let's talk infrastructure, because major upgrades are happening from the highway to the markets. Up in Region 10, the highly anticipated Wismar-Mackenzie Bridge in Linden is officially nearing completion. Engineers are currently on site working through the final technical issues. It won't be long now before the structure fully opens to the public and smooths out travel across the river. Meanwhile, on the East Coast, a massive transformation is coming to the Buxton Fowls Market. The SOD was just turned for a whopping $388 million project that's going to replace the current setup with a modern, sustainable environment for commerce. And so this is going to bring massive relief to our hardworking local vendors and neighboring communities. And the market upgrades don't just stop there. Over in Georgetown, the 48-year-old East Rhymeville Market is getting a completely new lease on life. Minister of Local Government and Regional Development Priya Manikchand turned the SOD on Saturday for a $528.3 million total rehabilitation project. And so the aging structure is being replaced by a modern, accessible, state-of-the-art commercial hub to give vendors and shoppers the facility they deserve. And finally, looking ahead to August, it's time to get ready for Emancipation. The African Cultural and Development Association, ACDA, officially launched plans on Friday for its 33rd Emancipation Day Festival coming up on August 1 at the National Park. Organizers are promising an incredible lineup, including a sunrise service, powerful African drumming, traditional food competitions, and international performances. Plus, this year kicks off a special year-long program commemorating 400 years since the arrival of Africans in Guyana. So mark your calendars, is going to be unmissable. And that's what we're tracking right now. This is Vibes FM. Keep it locked in for more great music and some updates coming shortly.

my chest hurts. Crying to the Lord, can it get worse? I was kind of cool where I was, cause less work. You got a dream, better dive in it head first. This wasn't a dream, it was more like a plan I believed in. My detour had Abigail seething. 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I'm not in my mindset. Anger was there, you bargo me, but I had to decline it. Sad for a while, never smiled, but you left it. I said, Mum, now you gotta accept it. One day I'ma be a star, I swear. One day I'ma go far, I swear. God has a plan, so I have no fear.

Ira Starr and Rema, Who's That Girl, 10 hours 41. You know what I mean? Seeing a lot of people complaining of the hot sun or the heat out there. So if you're heading out there today, the sun is out in your neck of the woods. Ensure you drink a lot of water, all right? Drink water before you feel thirsty. That's the key, all right? Don't wait for your throat to get dry. Carry a bottle or a flask of water or cool water with you everywhere. Avoid too many sweet drinks, you know. Especially when the sun is high, they actually dry out your body faster. Also, you need to be mindful of what you wear. You need to dress for the breeze. Put on loose, lightweight clothes. Light colors, you know, like white, yellow, or soft pastel shades are best because, you know, they reflect the sun instead of, you know, soaking up the heat like dark clothes. So you don't want to wear like black and stuff out there today. Or if it's, you know, really, really hot outside. And there are some folks who don't like to wear caps or, you know, walk with their umbrellas. Don't let the sun beat you down directly on your head or neck, you know. You need to grab a big umbrella even if it's not raining, all right? Or a wide hat or cap. Also, if you're going to be heading out with your children and or your elders as well, you know, your grandparents, ensure you check on them because, you know, children and older folks feel the heat heavy or the heavy heat much quicker than, you know, the rest of us. So make sure that they have water close to them and, you know, they aren't sitting in the hot, closed up rooms. So just let's look out for each other and have an awesome weekend.

Well, if you've been saying, you know, this is the year I learn how to swim, like most of us, the National Sports Commission is making it happen for Regions 5 and 6. They are hosting an adult learn to swim program at the Albion Estate Compound Pool that is running on selected dates throughout July and ending August 5. Now, the sessions happen from 11 a.m. to 12 p.m. and the Guyana Life Saving Association team will be fully on deck to ensure a safe environment. No further confirmation is needed once you show up on the specified dates, but you can contact Regional Sports Officer Randy Mangrew at 687-8251. That number again is 687-8251. So if you're an adult and you don't know how to swim, but you want to make it a decision of yours, you know, to get to learn how to swim, this is your chance, especially if you are in Regions 5 or 6. Head down to the Albion Estate Compound Pool, you know, to make it happen for you. And definitely give Randy a call, 687-8251, for more details.

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Also, if you're looking to upgrade your skill set or kickstart a new career path this year, the Ministry of Education and Guyana TVET have opened applications for certificate and diploma programs starting this month. Applications are officially open at the Carnegie School of Home Economics on Durban and High Streets. Programs include Level 1 CVQ certificates in commercial food preparation at both the Bedford-Wacting and Fellowship Practical Instruction Centers, as well as the garment making Level 1 at BV. So you can also apply for a diploma in catering and hospitality or a certificate in general cosmetology at the main campus. If you need more information about this, you can call 226-2441. That number again is 226-2441 to find out about, you know, the requirements and secure your spot. 54 minutes after the hour, this is Vibes FM.

0: Well, this station had linked people from all around, you know. Remember Navin from Monrepo? I remember Avinash from Chatumago. What about them Glasgow by from Glasgow, Hozororo, Isano, and Mokomoko? You got to call everybody, man. This is one big thing.
1: I am Sergeant 22279 Trotz, stationed at Traffic Headquarters, Ivleri, attached to the Education section. I would like to inform the general public on the safe uses of the road on foot. On our roads in Guyana, pedestrians are one of the leading categories of road users that are killed yearly. It is important for pedestrians to understand the safe uses of sidewalks and footpaths when using the road. According to Guyana's Road Traffic Code, where there is a footpath or sidewalk available, use them. While using footpaths or sidewalks, ensure not to walk closely to the curb. If there is a footpath or a sidewalk that is not available at the time, ensure to walk on the right-hand side of the road facing the oncoming traffic. A school procession or a organizational procession that cannot use a sidewalk or footpath should walk on the left-hand side of the road to the nearest side. Ensure that you have a lookout to the front of the procession. Whilst walking during the hours of darkness, you should ensure that you carry a white light to the front of the procession and a red reflector to the rear.
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A big shout out to all our minibus drivers, our taxi drivers, our minibus conductors out on our roadways. 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All the barbers in the barber shops, the nail techs. 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All the folks in Parfait Harmony, how are you guys doing on this beautiful Saturday morning? Watch me, hypnotize.

This one is called Midnight Sun by Zara Lawson. Skinny dipper with your heart out is my favorite part. Now we ain't gotta tell no one. Have you guys ever looked at, you know, someone who is successful, someone who is actually making their own money, and thought, I could do what they're doing? I know we all do that sometimes, but most of those people didn't start with $1 million. They started with a skill, either a skill that they already had or a skill that they decided to learn. And so today, what I want to say to you guys is, don't be afraid to start. Too many of us, you know, are waiting for the perfect time. We are waiting until we have the big bank account.

everywhere. You just have to find your lane and capitalize on it. Take cooking, for example. I mean, maybe you are the person in the house that everybody begs to cook. You make the nicest fried rice or the nicest cook up, the nicest barbecue chicken. You know, those are things that you need to look at. Do you know how much money food is right now in Guyana? People have to eat, all right? Construction workers have to eat, office workers, people on the go, all right? Everybody's looking for good, tasty food, all right? You don't need a massive, fancy restaurant to start. You can start simple by just putting your stall out there and putting your food out on the table. You can start right from your own kitchen, take orders or do deliveries, put it on social media. Food is making serious money right now. Or maybe cooking isn't your thing. You know, that is fine as well. What about providing a service? You can do that as well. If you could braid hair or you could cut hair. If you know to fix phones or to design graphics on a computer or write good stories. Or maybe you have a talent that you might think is just for fun. Maybe you are, you know, good at running or dancing or singing. Let me tell you, entertainment and talent are a big business. If you can dance, you start a dance class for the children in your community. If you can, you know, fitness train, become a personal coach. If you can sing, you can get your name out there, record your music, perform at local events. The point is to find a way. That's all you need to do. All right, stop looking at what you don't have and start looking at what you do have. If you don't have a skill yet, go learn a skill. All right, it's never too late. And so it has never been easier to learn something new. You just, you know, go on the internet. You have the internet right at, you know, your fingertips. Just go on Google or go on YouTube, type in something. You can learn how to bake, how to sew, how to do digital marketing, or how to, you know, manage a business just by watching videos and practicing every single day. Now, the hardest part is always the beginning. That little voice in your head that whispers, what if I fail? What if it doesn't go through for me? What if people laugh at me? Well, let them laugh while you build your future, all right? Every master was once a beginner, and every big business started as a small idea. You just have to be brave enough, you know, to take that first step. So capitalize on what you do have, what you know, sharpen your talent, and see where it takes you, all right? You can do this. Just find something that works for you and let it work for you. 15 minutes after the hour, this is Vibes FM.

100 lit. The station nice. 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When we touch down the station, shall we, shall we, shall we, shall we, shall we? Yo, shall Marshall for 100.1. Kaboom! 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

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Show off my diamonds like he's signed by the rock. 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
1: Yeah. It's my life. My own words.

Well, this station had linked people from all wrong, you know. Remember Navin from Monrepo? I remember Avinash from Chatumago. What about them Glasgow by from Glasgow, Hozororo, Isano, and Mokomoko? You got to call everybody, man. This is one big thing.

Well, it is 58 minutes after that 11 o'clock hour. At 12 o'clock, you can expect your midday news. But thank you so much for keeping it locked into Vibes 100.1 FM, wherever you are in the country, wherever you're listening to us online. Hope you have been enjoying the vibes so far. But we do have some more great music coming up your way, or coming your way, just after the news. So stick around right here for more great vibes and for some updates as well. But I hope your Saturday is going great. Hope you're doing something that, you know, you are proud of. You're enjoying your family time if you're having that family time today. Or if you're running some errands, you're out at the supermarkets or the markets. Or just, you know, catching up on some needed rest. Of course, rest is important. Just as long as you've been working hard, you need to catch some rest, all right?

0: all the gal them from Belladrum, all the man them from Hope Tongue, all the gal them from Rising Sun, and everybody from Kingston. Well, look at Tory. You ever hear radio like a this before? Me not think so, you know. This is what we call Vibes FM.
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3: With the news at this time, I'm Celestine Chakun. Good day. The PPPC government says its investment in Amerindian communities are delivering results, with more than 37,000 hinterland households now connected to solar power. Prime Minister Mark Phillips says the program includes solar home systems, village mini-grids, and community solar farms, with 41 solar projects planned across 9 regions. Residents of Linden are being encouraged to take advantage of financing opportunities available through the upcoming Guyana Development Bank. During an information session at the Bamia Primary School, Minister Zulfikar Ali outlined how residents can access loans of up to $3 million for small businesses, agriculture, and other income-generating projects. The Guyana Prize for Literature has announced a 2025 shortlist for its fiction and non-fiction awards, with winners to be revealed on August 7. The finalists were selected by independent, regional, and international literary experts. The Guyana Prize recognizes outstanding literary works by Guyanese writers and authors of Guyanese heritage. The winners will be announced at the Guyana Prize Awards ceremony on August 7. News in the region. The death toll from last month's earthquakes in Venezuela has climbed to more than 5,000 as recovery efforts continue. The government says 856 buildings were damaged, 190 collapsed, and hundreds of roads and bridges were also affected. News internationally. The United States and Iran exchanged fresh strikes, escalating tensions around the Strait of Hormuz. The U.S. says its attacks targeted military facilities, while Iran has suspended commitments under an interim agreement with Washington. And that's the news at this time.
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4: Shall we, shall we, shall we? Yo, shall Marshall for 100.1. Kaboom! Hey, party mashup again. Hey, hey!

6 minutes after that 12 o'clock hour, welcome on down to the Vibes Lounge right here on Vibes 100.1 FM. Well, you already know what time it is. We're turning up the volume and we're bringing you the absolute best soca vibes to shake up your afternoon. It is Saturday, it's the weekend. Hope you have some great plans for the weekend. And if you don't have plans, well, that's okay too. So whether you're driving through the busy streets of Georgetown, if you're chilling out in Berbice, or you're doing a little weekend cleanup right now, let's turn up the radio and vibe. Music, music, music gets us moving.

feel free to hit us up on our WhatsApp 751-0228. Let us know what you're having for lunch on this beautiful Saturday afternoon. Send us a picture of your plate or your box. Or if you're heading out right now to your favorite spot, let us know where that is. And of course, we can get some great food. Well, I know every day, you know, people on the TV and the radio, they would usually tell you, eat healthy, eat your greens, drink your water. But let's be real for a minute. Sometimes, you know, healthy food just doesn't taste good. And of course, we as Guyanese, you know, we love our flavor. All right, we love our seasoning. We love our nice grease, our sweet seasoning, and our heavy belly food. And when, you know, somebody hands you a plate of plain boiled cabbage, you know, with no salt, and a glass of warm water, it feels like punishment. It tastes too bland for us. It looks, you know, sad, depressing. Why eat sad food? And it makes you want to run straight to the cold sweet drink or a nice place, a nice piece of fried chicken. But of course, it's hard to choose a bowl of, you know, lettuce over a hot plate of, you know, cooked up rice or some nice oil roti. And it takes real discipline, you know, because our taste buds love the things that aren't always good for us. But here why we have to try, all right? We have to try and eat healthy, all right? Because some of the things that we are putting into our bodies every day are doing us real damage. And so we have to watch out for three big things, all right? That's too much sugar, too much salt, and too much heavy oil. Now, you know, that cold sweet drink that we like, or the bag of salty plantain chips, you know, it might feel good. It might feel good on the inside, but it's a different story, right? When we have, you know, like too much sugar, that clogs up your system. It ruins your teeth. Yeah, we used to tell our children, or parents used to tell us, you know, if you eat too much sweet, your teeth gonna rotten, right? And it leaves you feeling tired and drained. That's why, you know, some of the times when we eat a lot, or if we eat too much of sweet, we tend to want to go to sleep right after. That's the cause of it, all right? If we're eating too much sugar, too much salt also raises your blood pressure. And obviously, I think you guys should know this, and puts a heavy strain on your heart. And if we move over to talking about, you know, deep fried or fatty foods, those block up your tubes and makes it hard for your blood to flow properly. And of course, we don't want, you know, the doctors telling us we got pressure, or we got sugar, or we're supposed to be, you know, while we're supposed to be enjoying life. We want to live long. We want to see our family grow up. We want to, you know, have the energy to jump up and down when it's time to celebrate. So let's practice eating healthy. But of course, nobody is saying that you have to stop eating your favorite foods completely. You don't have to suffer. It's all about, you know, small changes. Maybe instead of, you know, three sweet drinks today, you drink two and replace one with a big glass of cold water. Tell your boyfriend you're not cheating. Maybe instead of frying the fish every single time, you bake it or you steam it with plenty of, you know, local married man pork, fine leaf thyme, and garlic to give it a little flavor. And healthy food does not have to taste bad if we use our green seasonings. So take care of your body. Eat a little better today, so you can feel better tomorrow. All right, it's the Soca Hour. Tell a friend to tell a friend. Tell your neighbor. Tell your mother. Tell your brother. Tell your auntie. Tell your uncle. Soca music is on Vibes FM. It's the vibe.

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1: Hello, hello.
0: 37 minutes after that 12 o'clock hour. The next big holiday coming up is Emancipation. That is on August 1, 2026. Well, if you're looking for the perfect place to spend your weekend afternoon, why not take a stroll down Main Street? Agda's Clementine Marshall Emancipation Village Market is officially open as part of the 33rd Annual Emancipation Festival. Main Street Avenue is buzzing with local food, clothing, crafts, and culture. It's happening every single day from 9 a.m. to 6 p.m. right up until July 31. 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
5: 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The Voice of Sanchez. This one is called A Wonderful Thing. 44 minutes after that 12 o'clock hour.

0: A special good afternoon to Auntie Ruby. Thank you so much for keeping it locked into Vibes FM. 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
1: Yes.
0: Hope the day is going pretty good for you. And blessings for an awesome weekend as well. Feel free to hit us up on our WhatsApp 751-0228. Let us know what is happening in your neck of the woods.

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So whether you're a dancer, visual artist, musician, or an actor, this is your time to shine. Head over to the Ministry of Culture, Youth and Sport Guyana Facebook page to get the registration link, or you can send them an email at icaguyana@gmail.com. Another selection here by Sanchez. It's a reggae afternoon.

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2: On Vibes FM, it is now 13 hours, and this is where we're going to do Now You Know the Music Edition. And of course, we are going to take the tracks that you love and spin the stories you did not see coming. And today we are tearing through a few massive hits with hidden secrets behind the vinyl. So let's get into the first one, which is Beautiful Life by Ace of Base. And of course, I know you have probably danced to the Europop juggernaut 1,000 times, but now you know this, all right? Producer Max Martin was officially brought in to co-produce this track. However, the band's primary songwriter, Jonas, was so intensely protective of his specific vision for the club track that he famously clashed with Martin in the studio, and Martin ultimately left his name off of the production credits entirely, meaning one of the biggest pop producers in history walked away from a massive global top 15 hit. So here is Beautiful Life by Ace of Base.

Beautiful Life by Ace of Base. Now, the next song that you're going to hear on this Now You Know Music Edition is Sweet Caroline by Neil Diamond. And for decades, everyone assumed this stadium anthem was written strictly about Caroline Kennedy, the daughter of John F. Kennedy. Now, Neil Diamond even sang it to her at her 50th birthday party. But did you know that the real muse, Diamond later confessed he was actually writing it about his then-wife, Marsha? He just couldn't find a way to rhyme Marsha into the chorus. So Caroline's name was a placeholder for a magazine cover photo he'd seen, which seamlessly saved the meter of the song. So here is Sweet Caroline by Neil Diamond.

Sweet Caroline by Neil Diamond. That's what you heard just now. The next song on the show is Just As I Am by Air Supply. And Air Supply made a massive career out of majestic, sweeping soft rock power ballads. But now you know that their last major Billboard Hot 100 hit wasn't actually meant for them. It was originally written and released 3 years earlier in 1982 as a gritty rock track by American songwriter Rob Hegel, and it completely bombed. Air Supply took the exact same melody, washed it in their signature lush arrangement, and turned a forgotten failure into an international top 20 triumph. And that's how we got Just As I Am.

Just As I Am by Ear Supply. Well, we're moving right along on the Now You Know Music Edition segment on Vibes 100.1 FM. And the next song you're going to hear is So Good by Al Jarreau. And Al did not just sing words on this track. He used his mouth to sound like real instruments. And he was one of the only singers to win big awards in jazz, pop, and R&B music. So let's hear So Good by Al Jarreau.

That's So Good by Al Jarreau. And the next song coming up is Here I Am by Al Green. And this soulful hit was recorded in a very small famous studio in Memphis, Tennessee. The band did not use computers. They played all the music live in the room at the same time. This is Here I Am by Al Green.

I'll greet everybody here. I am. Well, we are going to be winding down in just a bit, but we have another one coming up for you. I Just Want to Be Your Everything by Andy Gibb. And Andy's famous older brother, Barry Gibb of the Bee Gees, wrote this just for him. And if you listen very closely to this song, you can hear Barry singing softly in the background. So here is I Just Want to Be Your Everything by Andy Gibb.

I Just Wanna Be Your Everything by Andy Gibb. And we're down to our second to last song on the Now You Know Music Edition. And coming up is From My Heart From Another Level. And this little love song was, you know, played in famous romantic, in the famous romantic movie called Notting Hill. And being in the movie, you know, being in the movie helped the British boy band get new fans all over the world. So here it is, From the Heart by Another Level.

Well, I hope you enjoyed these selections that we had for you today on Now You Know Music Edition. And we are going to be leaving you with this one by Aretha Franklin, and it's called Seesaw. And Aretha did not sing this song first. It was written and sung by a man named Don Convey. She changed the beat, you know, and added loud horns to make it totally her own. And so if you didn't know that, now you know. And this is our final selection in the Now You Know Music Edition, Seesaw by Aretha Franklin.

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5: 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I would like to inform the general public on the safe uses of the road on foot. On our roads in Guyana, pedestrians are one of the leading categories of road users that are killed yearly. It is important for pedestrians to understand the safe uses of sidewalks and footpaths when using the road. According to Guyana's Road Traffic Code, where there is a footpath or sidewalk available, use them. while using footpaths or sidewalks, ensure not to walk closely to the curb. If there is a footpath or a sidewalk that is not available at the time, ensure to walk on the right-hand side of the road facing the oncoming traffic. A school procession or a organizational procession that cannot use a sidewalk or footpath should walk on the left-hand side of the road to the nearest side. Ensure that you have a lookout to the front of the procession. Whilst walking during the hours of darkness, you should ensure that you carry a white light to the front of the procession and a red reflector to the rear.

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2: 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It's the sound of the future. Remember that weird thing your grandmother used to say? A bird in the hand is worth two in the bush? What does that even mean? 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
1: Thank you, Michelle. 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
1: This is awesome. 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
2: The answer is we got to evolve. 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One of the things our CEO here at NCN says a lot of the time is that the deadline for news is no longer at 6 o'clock.
1: Yeah.
2: It is right now.
1: It's right
2: and
1: now.
2: We have to be able to answer that question. And we've been able to do that through the development of this app and now through promoting. 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

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From Wakapau to Chinapau, Mabaruma to Port Kaituma, from Itika to Bartika, from Chumachumari to Mibikuri. 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

all the gal them from Belladrum, all the man them from Hopetown, all the gal them from Rising Sun, and everybody from Kingston. Well, look at Tory. You ever hear radio like a this before? Me not think so, you know. This is what we call Vibes FM.

I've heard people say too much of anything is not good for you, baby. But I don't know about that. There's many times that we've loved and we've shared love and made love. It doesn't seem to me like it's enough. It's just not enough, baby.

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But you can believe it's gonna take the rest of my life to keep you.